0: The musical journey continues in mere moments. 800-CJBQ.
1: 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Caring for Phil and this big house is just too much. But moving at our age, it's scary.
2: 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Gordon's will handle everything. I'm Manson Slick from Gordon's Downsizing and Estate Services. 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

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Great country memory, early 80s from Barbara Mandrell. Heading on up to the 7:30 news. It is 6:27 with Brett Kissel and 3, 2, 1, CJ.

0: Good morning. It's 6:30. I'm Tim Durkin with your CJBQ News update. A scorcher today. We could set a temperature record. 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
0: Environment Canada warns dangerously hot and humid air will linger across the Quinte region till

0: expect and what's right. going to happen. They do a really good job of that.
1: Yeah, I think she explained everything that was going to happen that day.
0: And then I think also, do you want to talk a little bit about seamless EMD and some of the other things that we're starting to use to really support people to get home faster and then be more supportive?
1: Well, let's talk about that after the break.
0: Okay.
1: All right, we're going to take a break. And the idea is for people to get healthier, better after something happening to them. And let's face it, at some point, we're all going to have to meet our healthcare system in one way or the other. We'll take a break.

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1: Welcome back. Joining us in studio today is the Prez and CEO of Quinty Health, Stacey Dobb, and Program Director, Christina Cruz. And, you know, I think there's a lot of people in their mind think that if they have a procedure or a surgery or something that you're going to be in the hospital for days. And healthcare's changed. And I think some people just think, well, they're kicking me out because they're cheap. They don't want me here. They want to save money. And I think, and correct me if I'm wrong, if you send somebody home before their time, they're just going to be back and it's going to end up costing way more money. So the idea.

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Donna, the prima donna, with Dion on 800-CJBQ's 338. Well, I know it's awfully hot out there, but a cooler place you might want to be tonight would be along the lake shore in Wellington. And there'll be live music there tonight with their Music in the Park series presented by Prince Edward County Lions Club. That show gets underway tonight at 6:30. You know, a little bit of breeze off the water might not feel too bad tonight. And there is quite a breeze out there. Tonight performing will be Wicklow Duo on stage.

And he's still singing that one. Ringo turned 85 last week. Still singing that one in concert. Touring around. Beatles on 800 CJBQ's 416 with Sam Cooke.